When you say we are not our ancestors, I'm gonna tell you something, you're absolutely fucking right. They did for self. You're not your fucking ancestors. Only thing you think about is yourself. Don't.

0: Italy, but your pal just told me that it's a fantastic boots in the rain. Thought your name was Elise, but your pal just told me that it's Elaine.
1: I think these people treat me the same. Since the screen collided with numbers pressed against the first